we're all gonna die. Now come on, Wall Street, don't be slow. Why, man, this is war, a go-go. There's plenty of good money to be made, supplying the army with the tools of the trade.

0: Somebody to Love, en directo Jefferson Airplane, en el Festival de Woodstock en el año 1969, donde continuamos ahora ya con un par de actuaciones del último día, del domingo 17 hasta el lunes 18. Joe Cocker.
1: We're going to leave you with the usual thing. The only thing I can say, as I've said to many people, is this title just about puts it all into focus. It's called With a Little Help from My Friends. Remember it.
0: El clásico de los Beatles, With a Little Help from My Friends. En directo en Woodstock, Joe Cocker.

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mine. Woman, you got yours too. Just trust in me like I trust in you. As long as we've been together,